maybe sitting right next to you, maybe a beautiful people too. And if you take care of him, well, and maybe he'll take care of you, 'cause all of the beautiful people do.

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You know what I'm gonna do? I'm gonna take my foolish pride, get it on a southbound freight and let it ride. I'm gonna go back to the loved ones, the ones I left waiting so far behind. 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Yeah.

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1: Sounds like us.
0: We sing about beauty and we sing about truth at $10,000 a show.
1: Right.